0: coming back.
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Are you with me? Are you with me?

0: 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Die besten aktuellen Hits. 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
1: They say the holy water's watered down. And this town's lost its faith. Our colors will fade eventually. So if our time is running out. Day after day, we'll make the mundane a masterpiece. Oh my, oh my love. I take one look at you.

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1: If love was a word, I don't understand the simplest side.

They say the holy water's watered down, and this town's lost its faith. Our colors will fade eventually, so if our time is running out, day after day, we'll make the mundane a masterpiece. Oh my, my, oh my, my love, I take one look at you, you're taking me.